0: Vib. Yeah, you know what I'm saying? Try to talk shit, you know what I mean?
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0: Nah. 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You gotta get your shit your own way. 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
1: None of them.
0: Only bout when it's spring, summer, fall. 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

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I make it look easy, these niggas.

0: 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I didn't come this far just to come this far and not be happy.
1: Okay.
0: Remember that.
1: You didn't come this far just to come this far.
0: Yep. I saw it on the internet.

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1: Been waiting a long time for this shit. 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
2: Fuck no.
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2: No.
1: Half an Ativan, I'm driving straight out of van. In a black sedan, fast as I can. In Pakistan, getting chased by Pakistans. 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
2: 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I fell awake. Why name? Yamayano. With Zaza. 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
1: Yeah. Yeah, yeah. Oh yeah, yeah. 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
2: Would you rather?
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2: Everything lit.
1: Yes, lit.
2: Yes, lit.
1: Yes, lit.
2: Yes, lit.
1: Yes, lit. You know I got the wave, I don't even swim.
2: Hold on.
1: And it's lit.
2: And it's lit.
1: And it's lit.
2: And it's lit.
1: And it's

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See him lit and now she wanna, now she wanna, now she wanna chase. Yeah, your boy back, everything lit. 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She know I got the wave, I don't even swim. And it's lit, and it's lit, and it's lit, and it's lit, and it's lit.

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1: She said, boy, you nice. I just get bodies in the sky, 2055.
0: Yeah, your boy back, everything lit.
1: Everything lit.
0: Yeah, slit.
1: Yeah, slit.
0: Yeah, slit.
1: Yeah, slit.
0: Yeah, slit. She know I got the wave, I don't even swim. Hold on.
1: And it's lit.
0: And it's lit.
1: And it's lit.
0: And it's lit.
1: And it's lit.

And it's lit. And it's lit. And it's lit. No, I got the wave. I don't even swim. I don't even swim. And it's lit. And it's lit. And it's lit. And it's lit.